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But I'd just be fucking with your brain. Only got one shot.

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2: 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It's Diggy. I got caught up in the studio doing some things. So I'ma hit you like.

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1: 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Yeah, let's go. Come on, come on, come on, come on.
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1: 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Yeah, let's go. Come on, come on.
2: 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House.

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It's the start of a new day. And there's no place in this world that I'd rather be than right here with midnight.